David Pistachio Man looking to hit this small corner strip, while the security footage gives the Tetris a huge advantage in tracking down these thieves. They're also counting on the public, hopeful someone may recognize the men in the vision.

0: sitting in a home full of this shit, you should be honoring a medal for this. Stop fucking around and be a man. There ain't nothing out here for you. But yes, there is. This.
1: Yo, Nas, yo, what the fuck is this bullshit on the radio, son? Chill, chill, that's the shit,
2: bro. Oh, Rudderland, so that's bullshit.
3: Yo, whatever I say, man, let's count this money, man. Hey, yo, Nas, put the jacks, put the glass over there, you know what I'm saying? The little bit of the jacks. You know how we get down, baby.
1: True, Nas, Nas, man. Man, real right now, I'm the project for a nigga, yo. Mother, I'm a crab ass rapper coming up to me, man. What a mother, man. I think we need to let the niggas know it's real, man.
4: True ID, you know what I'm saying? But when it's real, you doing this even without a record contract, you know what I'm saying? You doing this since back then.
3: I'm saying, regardless how I go there, we gon' keep it real. We try to see many matches. It poops, kid.
1: True,
3: you
1: know
3: that.
1: Wait, friend, was it a mail?
4: Man, take the Phillies. Take this Hennessy, man.
3: Hey, yo, stop it. Come on, come on, man. Stop waving at, man. Come on, man.
4: I'm saying no, man.
3: What is it? What is it, man?
1: What is it, son? What is it?
3: What's happening?
4: What is saying, man? You know what I'm saying? Niggas don't listen, man. Representing is Illmatic.
2: Okay, everybody. Damas y caballeros, hombres, mujeres, ellos y ellas, she, he, who, they, them, we. This is Rudderless. This is your favorite show on a Monday night, every other Monday night, I guess. Broadcasting live from New York. We want to say hi to everybody that's listening across the entire spectrum, if they are, and if they're not, we're also saying hi. We got a good show for you tonight. We just wanted to start off with, you know, some of the classics. You know, it's Nas's birthday tonight. Or today, I guess. We got maybe a half a co-host. Otherwise, it's just going to be me. It's been kind of weird these days, you know? We're all freaking the fuck out about where we're going, if AI is going to kill us, if it's not. We're freaking the fuck out about how is this going to be any better for us, or if it's not going to do any better. What we know is that we're kind of just wondering, you know? We just don't trust, like, media in general, especially, like massive media. We're just wondering, like, okay, which side am I at? Am I on the left or am I on the right? You know, I used to be on the left for most of my life. I'm not on the right whatsoever, but I do see that, you know, there's problems with, I guess, both ideas. Like, when you get to the point where, like, George Orwell was right, where, like, the left and the right meet at some point, you kind of want to forget about all your political ideals, you know? Anyway, I shouldn't have started this that way. I'm just going to play New York State of Mind. Thank you for tuning in. We love you. You guys are like in for a fucking show now.
1: First time, it's time, man. All right, begin.

0: Who wouldn't want to fucking hijack a Delta plane, you know? Oh shit, Jet's hotline. Hey Jet. Did you make it home?
1: No, I made it to 425.
0: 425, baby, 425. It's the fucking third time, man. Alright, I'm gonna go get you. I'm in the middle of a radio show right now. So, let me just introduce, like, the other guest of the show, and I'll be right with you. I can hear you out there, buddy. I can fucking hear you right now. Just buzz him in, buzz him in, buzz him in. So, like I was saying, like, who didn't want to fucking hijack a Delta plane, you know? I guess, Nas, to be honest with you, like, happy birthday, brother. I'm sure you're not listening to it, but you might at some point. Nas was kind of like growing up as a child, listening to rap music. It was a beacon, you know, it was a beacon. And I don't know, happy birthday, bro. Is he in? Let me just go get him. What's it? See if he's mine? Yo, Jack, come in, brother. Come in, right? Come in. Hey, come in. Come right in, brother. Come right in. Oh, Jesus Christ. I guess this is fucking rudderless now. This is rudderless, baby boy. This is rudderless. That's what we're talking about. Take your fucking shoes off. Fucking have a beer. Mora, this is Jeff. Jed, this is Mora.
2: Hi, Mora.
0: So we're just...

0: playing Nas today, and we're talking about the stage of the art.
1: Stage of the art. The art of the stage. Yes, indeed.
0: You been all right? No. But I made it.
1: I made it somehow.
0: All right, so take a seat. I'll get you a beer, you know?
1: Yeah.
0: Take a seat. Introduce yourself. Who are you? What the fuck are you doing here, and why? You know, introduce yourself.
1: Well, my name's Jet. What am I doing here? I'm doing a lot of things, and mostly they enjoy this, that, the other, and so on and so forth. To begin with things, we will take it to the end of things. And that's why I'm here. I'm here just to make things a little bit more fun for everyone. And now that I'm here, and now that I have a crack, crick, crack, then we can enjoy ourselves and speak forth and to forth.
0: Well, that was a good intro. Do you want to tell us a little bit more about yourself? Who are you? Where'd you come from?
1: I come from
0: the
1: land down under.
0: Oh, the land down under?
1: Like, yeah, it's called a little place called Texas.
0: Okay.
1: I am Jet. You spell it J-H-E-T-T. It's mostly like Rhett Butler. So I am a provocateur of this, that, and the other.
0: Well, you're very successful.
1: I'm a very successful photographer.
0: Yes.
1: We'll talk about that too as well.
0: I mean,
1: yes,
0: you're kind of like underselling yourself right now, you know.
1: That's true. I tend to undersell myself a lot.
0: We all suffer from this undermining ourselves, you know. It's a disease. I think it's a disease to kind of like put ourselves down, like to play the the tortured poet kind of life. It's kind of like an archetype that we just fell into. Like, I didn't choose it, it just chose me.
1: It chose me to be pretty good at what I do, but pretty bad at selling what I do.
0: That sounds like the story of my life.
1: I know. So, I came in late. How have y'all been doing? And what have we been talking about?
0: It's Nas's birthday, so we're basically just playing Nas, you know?
1: Oh, okay.
0: We're playing like 1996 DJ Premier and Nas, you know, buddy of ours.
1: Fantastic.
0: Friend of the show. Good friend of the show. We're going to move on to Frank Ocean a little bit.
1: Ocean.
0: On account that we're next to a crack house, and we should be thankful that there's still crack houses in Brooklyn.
1: Should we be thankful for that?
0: We should be, because...
1: I mean, I'm thankful for that, because I love...
0: You don't love crack.
1: No. No. I just love the idea of it.
0: I like the idea of it, too.
1: Because if Brooklyn didn't have it, then Brooklyn isn't Brooklyn.

0: I got a what? Ladies and gentlemen, Frank Ocean, fucking Channel Orange. If you haven't listened to it, just click fucking, just like, listen to it. Super Rich Kids, Crack Rock, one of the best albums that was put, like, in the past decade. Frank Ocean didn't make anything else after that because it was so good. Frank Ocean is like the Juan Rulfo of American music. He made like two albums, one album, and then he said, I'm done.
1: Well, you got no one to fold him and no one to hold him.
0: Jet, welcome back to the show.
1: Hello, I'm back.
0: We missed last week.
1: We did.
0: It was Labor Day weekend.
1: It was.
0: Which, you know, for you Mexicans, don't mean shit. Like, for you Mexicans, it's May the 1st, it's May Day. But up in the States, we kind of honor the auto workers, the steel mills, by putting them out of work. And we still celebrate them. So we missed the last show, but we're here now. We're here now, and we got like important things to talk about.
1: That we do. And we are back.
0: There's not going to be any of Greg's influence tonight because Greg said he's not in, and I'm really thankful for it. Rudderless should not be. It's like, yeah, dude, it is rudderless, but it, like, you're still on a boat, you know?
1: It's and like, that ship has sailed, and it will sail seven seas, and we are three sheets to the wind.
0: Three sheets to the wind, motherfuckers.
1: Oh, don't worry about those beings.
0: So, what's been on the media lately? What's been happening?
1: Well, AI has been on the media lately.
0: Oh, yeah?
1: Yeah.
0: I think AI is all over us, though. You know, like, I sometimes think if I'm part of this one singularity where it's just like everything's just not what it seems, you know. Sometimes I think I'm living a dream. Sometimes I think I'm in the Matrix, you know.
1: Yeah, well, I mean, you got to think about it in two different directions. One, we live our lives, and two, somebody else is living our lives for us.
0: Elaborate.
1: So, yes. So, you open your eyes and you think one thing. I woke up. And then at the other hints, you think, I wish I was still asleep.
0: Well, because kind of like the knowing that you're going to wake up, it's a problem. It's like, I gotta get up, I gotta fucking wash up, I gotta go to work, and yada, yada, yada. Yeah, sure. But that's just kind of like the limits of our existence, you know?
1: Well, no. See, the limits of our existence is the dream world, man. Because we can do an exorbitant amount of things in the dream world. We can exist in a whole different plane of reality in our dream worlds. And lately, I've had these dreams where I can't stand up, but I can fly.
0: Those are the best dreams. The ones where you fly? Yeah, that's so good.
1: Yeah, yeah. The dreams where you can fly are the best dreams because you can control them. You can fly around. You are fully in, and you realize that you're in your dream while you're dreaming. And lucid dreaming is my favorite type of dreaming.
0: And that's not AI.
1: Well, it could be, though, because we don't know that yet.
0: Like, artificial intelligence is not a dream. It's a reality.
1: It might be an artificial intelligence. Our dreams might be just AI. It's just like how...
0: They're not artificially engineered.
1: No, it's just like how it's
0: know?
1: Just like it, well, it's like how AI it hallucinates when you ask it a question.
0: Well, it not only hallucinates, but it can also just like lead you to build a fucking bioengineered weapon of mass destruction. Which, you know,
1: that is true.
0: And like, I wish that was a dream and not a reality.
1: Yeah, but you know, that is actually a reality.
0: Like when you develop let's just think about this. When you develop a fucking tool that you can tell it, hey, how can I make this disease more deadly? You know, how can I like implant like Chukanuga fucking enhanced virus on mosquitoes, which are like, you know, the deadliest animal in existence.
1: Yes.
0: You know, like mosquitoes kill like fucking 900,000 people a year. They kill more than
1: they
0: Chicago.
1: They kill more than
0: Baltimore and Chicago together.
1: They kill half the population
0: of a small country. Yeah, of a small country. Yeah, of course.
1: Yes. Yes. Yes. Yes. No.
0: Why is this show
1: mosquitoes are Nazis.
0: Mosquitoes are genociders. Yeah.
1: Yes.
0: Yeah,
1: there's
0: a genocide. They like, they're worse than. There's one. I mean, I'm just not going to say that. I'm just going to play a song. I got to curb myself from saying shit that I don't want to, like, that I do want to say. But that'll get me kicked out of several bars. Okay?
1: Yeah.
0: So I'm just going to play a song. Roy Orbison, 50s. You know.
1: Ooh,
0: fucking.
1: Roy Orbison. Yeah, okay.
0: Let's just like listen to like
1: some a palate cleanser, if you will.
0: No, that's not the song I want to play. Jesus Christ, fuck you, Frank Ocean.
2: The clown they call the Sandman tiptoes to my room every night, just to sprinkle stardust.

0: Roy Orbison, 1963. You can all find it. The Monument Records. It was released in July of the same year. Just like fucking Wikipedia this shit. This is like a David Lynch fucking
1: yes, scene. David Lynch, he said.
0: I mean, it is on a fucking Blue Velvet, you know?
1: It is very Blue Velvet.
0: Well, it is there. Like, what's his name? Fucking, like Dennis Hopper, he's hoofing.
1: Yeah.
0: He's just hoofing, like, fucking.
1: Yeah, yeah.
0: He's got like, dentist, right. like.
1: Yeah. Don't look at me! That's fuck!
0: Yeah. For anyone who's trying.
1: Pabst Blue Ribbon!
0: Heineken! Heineken! Pabst Blue Rhythm! Yeah, it's. So, anyway, if you ever want to fucking check that out, just check out, like, David Lynch fucking. You know.
1: Now, we're gonna listen to a song that I made.
0: Oh, snap.
1: If you can play it.
0: We can play it. Where is the song?
1: I just texted it to you.
0: Oh, you just texted it to me. Well,
1: yeah, I did.
0: Tell me about the song.
1: Well, it's about love and loss.
0: Okay. Give me some more.
1: Well, it's about love and loss, and it's about a young lady that, she's a little bit older than me, but either way, she lost something very important to her. And so I wrote her a song about that.
0: Well, I wish I could play that song right now.
1: I think you can.
0: See, like, we lost the guy who does the fucking, kind of like the back end of production here. So it's gonna take a minute.
1: No,
0: if you can find,
1: just,
0: like,
1: here,
0: Sonos
1: here,
0: open there.
1: Here.
0: Yeah, Sonos
1: just go
0: open
1: here.
0: There. No, that's not mine though.
1: No,
0: this is,
1: wait. Oh, it's her.
0: Yeah, this
1: text.
0: This is yeah.
1: Okay. I see.
0: If you can send it to the other guy,
1: I can send it to. Where do you want me to send it to?
0: I don't know. What the fuck do I want you to send it to?
1: I'm not sure.
0: I don't fucking know at all.
1: Well,
0: There's the Sono thing. You can log into it. If we can find the Sono there. Because this is like all music made through AI, by the way. Like, you know, I was playing like more like the one song.
1: No, I can just play it through here. Wait.
0: Is it going to sound the same way? No, the microphone is not connected. The microphone's here.
1: Oh, where is it? Oh, the microphone is here.
0: Yeah, it's on the computer. But let's just, like, I mean.
1: Interesting.
0: Like I said, we didn't get the whole rig because the guy fucking bailed out on us. And, and then we don't know what to do. Hold on a second. See, people, for whoever is listening, which there are not that many, we'd love you to know that we're recording an MP3. It's been 32 minutes and 31 seconds. And like we call the show, it is rudderless. We got no fucking point.
1: Oh, this is actually perfect. Did you say 32 minutes and 31 seconds? Because the whole song is about give me 2 more weeks, give me 2 more days, or give me 2 more seconds.
0: Give me 2 minutes and I'll be right there, baby.
1: Yeah, baby.
0: You know?
1: Yeah.
0: In the meantime.
1: Why is there no. Oh, because I get no service here.
0: Why you don't get no service? You're on 5G.
1: Well, you'd think that.
0: It should be.
1: I know.
0: The fuck? There's too many tabs opened.
1: Oh, wait, here we go. It's loading. Loading.
0: I'm gonna log in.
1: Google. Log in with phone, okay.
0: Log in with Google.
1: Okay, well, you gotta log in my Google.
0: Alright, so then it's all open to you then.
1: Okay, alright. So.
0: J H E T T.
1: Where's it at?
0: Where it's always at.
1: Yeah, there you go.
0: Where it's always at. I thought we had it.
1: .com.
0: I wish they made it like .com. They just sent it over to your fucking thing. You got it, yeah. I just got to log into that, and I was just like blah, blah, blah, blah, blah.
1: Password.
0: What's the password?
1: Yeah, what is my password?
0: Just like show the password. So for everybody that's listening to know.
1: For everyone to know, here's my password.
0: Everyone that wants to know, this is the password to like create AI music. That's also gonna kill us in like fucking 4 years.
1: What is my fucking password?
0: I don't know, man.
1: I don't know. I'm thinking about it. Let me think about it for a second.
0: You just have like one or two passwords.
1: I have like a lot of passwords because AI is a thing and it freaks me out.
0: Hey man, you shouldn't freak out. You should just accept it. It's a thing. It's there. It's here. It's not going to go away. And it's all part of the same realm.
1: Okay, I got it.
0: You're not even typing shit, man.
1: Yes, I am.
0: No, there's no typing there. Dude, there's no fucking typing there.
1: That's a drag.
0: What are you, drunk?
1: Yes.
0: Okay, me too. Just want to kind of like level the playing field over here.
1: There we go. All right, here we are. Oh, now I gotta go to do some thing.
0: Like two-step. You know, you're from Texas. You know,
1: I love two-step.
0: It's a two-step verification, babe.
1: Yeah, baby.
0: That's how it is. Also, by the way, we tapped into somebody's computer that, like, it might be a problem if, like, we say the wrong thing, which we're not saying the wrong thing.
1: I don't think so. But not
0: this,
1: yet.
0: Like, this might be tapped by a certain government agency that I would not like to speak their name of, but it is the company, you know?
1: Mm-hmm.
0: We're on a watch list. I think we've been on a watch list for a minute.
1: Well.
0: And if I'm not on a watch list, like, I'll be fucking pissed. I want to be on a watch list.
1: Hold on. Wait, why is this now saying something went wrong?
0: Just say, try again, blah, blah, blah.
1: I'm working on it.
0: Are you
1: I'm literally working on it.
0: It's a fucking phone slow, man. You don't get any service here? Fuck Verizon.
1: It's actually T-Mobile, but either way.
0: Okay, so I got Metro PCS. Alright, so this radio silence over here. So let's just
1: radio silence. Alright,
0: play another song then.
1: I was gonna do it this way.
0: You got it?
1: Yeah.
0: Oh, you were gonna do it that way.
1: Yeah, I'm gonna do it this way.
0: Blah blah blah blah blah blah blah. Just do it that way, and then we'll see what happens. We'll see what the levels of. So last time the levels were off. This time we're almost getting there to get it right.
1: Well.
0: And now you are your might. All right.
1: Oh.
0: Oh. Oh. Jesus fucking Christ.
1: Wow. There's no service here. Do you have Wi-Fi?
0: Yeah. Forget 555. Password's my phone number. 91799.
1: Hold.
0: Hold your fucking horses, boy.
1: Hold your fucking horses, huh?
0: Let's see what Norm has to say.
1: What is it called? Forget 555?
0: Yeah.
2: A moth goes into a podiatrist's office, and the podiatrist's office says, what's the problem? And the moth says, what's the problem? Where do I begin, man?
3: Norm MacDonald is one of those comedians who functions as a litmus test for people.
0: 6405.
3: You find Norm hilarious, for example. I know that your sense of humor and mine are probably pretty similar. Norm splits people, and if he does so more than most, I think it's because his vision of comedy is unflinching. Unflinchingly devoted to what he finds funny, which means that he won't ever try to modify his work to appease an audience. Of course, this has led to what I think is the mistaken notion, one that you often see in YouTube comments, that Norm just doesn't care what people think.
2: He goes, I go to work for Gregory Olenevich, Honestly, Doc, I don't even...
0: Something happened.
1: What? Are we still online?
0: Yeah, we're still on, but we're not fucking broadcasting anything, man. I mean, we're not saying shit. And like,
1: well, that's true.
0: And like, the fucking, this thing is just kind of like out of its fucking rocker now. I'm trying to play stuff.
1: Oh, wait, no, this one.

0: What?
1: Intro there's a fucking song. Who was that? Who the fuck was that?
0: Who the fuck was that? That was Jet, and that was Lucy, Lucy, Lucy, My Thing.
1: Lucy, Lucy, Lucy, My Thing. It sounded like fucking Lucinda Williams, man. It sounded like fucking Loretta. Loretta Lynn, man. It sounded like... So was that created through AI, huh?
0: Yeah, that was created through AI. That was through Suno. Okay.
1: All right, tell us what the point is with that, man.
0: Yeah, so my ex-wife had a cat, and she loved that cat, and her name was Lucy. And so I wrote her a song about Lucy. She didn't really care too much about it, but I did, because that cat meant a lot to her, and it's about holding your cat. It's about holding your cat. It's about holding the person that you love.
1: So, this is what I'm trying to say with... we're in the matrix, we're like at a precipice to where this thing is going to kill us, but we still can't create things that like they make us feel something, you know. It's even though there's not a whole band playing behind you, like this is a song that you wrote, that you prompted, and that the artificial intelligence generated.
0: Yeah.
1: And it still makes you feel.
0: It still makes you feel.
1: It still makes you feel.
0: And that's the point. The point is to feel.
1: It's embrace me or not.
0: Yeah.
1: This is called Déjame Mucho. We listened to several versions of Bésame Mucho. You know this song.
0: Mm-hmm.
1: Bésame, Bésame Mucho. And I had such a hard time like prompting to the AI to let me like rewrite the song. You know, this is not Bésame, this is not Kiss Me a Lot. This is Leave Me a Lot.
0: Okay.
1: You know, this is like, I'm pushing you away. This is the total opposite of Bésame Mucho, but I still got the same, I guess, sort of like harmony to it. Like, déjame. And the AI just like pick up my lyrics and say, you cannot do this. This is copyright infringement. And then I just had to like go through like, you know, it's like, hey, how do I make a fucking bioweapon? And then they're like, yeah, you cannot make a bioweapon. And I'm like, yeah, so what if I just change the lyrics a little, you know? All right, so this is, again, since this is Rodolis and this is the show, and we're trying to discuss the idea of what, like, interfacial, interracial,
0: No, we are interfacial.
1: Yeah, we're interfacial, interracial, intelligent.
0: Yeah.
1: Since we're trying to like bring everyone together, this is called Déjame Mucho. It's also produced by AI. However, the lyrics, as we've said before and always, the lyrics will always remain part of who we are. We will not make lyrics created by AI. Unlike Kanye. We write our own songs.
0: We write our own songs.

0: And I'm trying to write a song and that's wrong.
1: Que el mundo a mí no me ha tratado.
0: Yeah, exactly.

0: know, that should be on the bootleg cover.
1: Yeah.
2: Yeah, well, my uncle died. What did he die of?
1: Yeah.
2: No, it was a bootleg cover. Did they give me that thing for me to get alive?

0: my God.
1: He's trying to fill the fucking time.
0: I know, you're trying to fill the time.
1: Oh, you,
0: where's my fucking shit?
1: I don't
0: where's
1: know,
0: all this
1: man.
0: Stuff?
1: I don't know.
0: I'm logged in, I think.

0: I want to fucking play my music that I made.
1: Well, the AI made.
0: We made. We.
2: Déjame ya.
0: The proverbial we did.
1: That's my pronouns. My pronouns are we and us.
0: Mine are me.

0: Yeah, just go to like normal Suno.
1: Yeah, that's normal Suno.
0: Oh, okay.
1: All right, so I'm just gonna have to play another song then, since I mean, while you figure your shit out, I'll just play this song about NAFTA. You know, it's like back in 1994 when we were kids, and like our families got fucking just kind of
0: Here, how do I, can I, oh wait, who do I text this song to?
1: like. Don't send it to me.
0: I know, but who do I text it to?
1: Let's just listen to Secundaria High Tech Middle School, okay? Let's just listen to
0: Okay.
1: that, and then we'll figure that shit out.
0: All
1: All right,
0: right.
1: everybody, this is Rodolis. We got a couple minutes. We'll listen to this shit, all right?

There's nothing. What the fuck happened? Doesn't sound. There's no sound to it, man. What the fuck? There's no sound to it. There's a problem here. Yeah, dude, we got a problem. I think this is the end of the show. Then we gotta figure this shit out soon. I think this is the end of the show.

0: That's the same song. That's not the right song.
1: All right, well then, you got one more minute
0: to play. All right, I got one more minute to play.
1: Oh, we can just say goodbye.
0: No, we're going to say
1: this. We'll stay online. They're going to cut us off.
0: Oh, well.

hope you're having an electro existence, Liberty City. Staying safe, enjoying the music, without crashing your car.

sanitarium. Yo, this place makes the Starfires look ghetto style. We got a quadraphonic sound system. We got water cool music. We got non-stop euphoria.

0: The Lord is my shepherd, I shall not want. He maketh me to lie down in green pastures.
1: Glory be to the Father, and to the Son, and to the Holy Ghost, as it was at the
0: beginning.
1: Hail Mary, full of grace, the Lord is with thee. Blessed art thou amongst women, and blessed
2: is the fruit of thy womb. Now I lay me down to sleep, I pray the Lord my soul to keep. If I
1: die, our Father who art in heaven, hallowed be thy name.
2: God bless
1: thy kingdom come, thy will be done, on earth as it is in heaven. Give us this day our daily bread, and forgive us our trespasses, as we forgive those who trespass against us. And lead us not into temptation, but deliver us from evil. Amen.
3: Who is God? Well, it's an invisible person, and he lives up in heaven, up there.
4: God is somebody who rules the world. He's sort of like a spirit, I guess, up in outer space.
5: He kind of started all the plants growing, and he started people. Well, I guess he's kind of big and fat.
6: He can see us wherever we do. Whatever we do, he has such powerful eyes. He doesn't have millions and thousands and billions. And he can still see us when we're bad.
7: He could be sitting on the table right now, but you can't see him.
8: If he was a bad man, he'd make everything bad. He wouldn't have electricity. He wouldn't make people.
9: Just a feeling, but I think he's a real person.
10: Well, I think that God

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I waited for it like an old spillage. I was a thin man taking chances, but I wasn't prepared to dance at angles. There were partial glimpses, but she said nothing at all. This was upstream, and I was commonly a loud man choking in silence. That's when I stopped.

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And I was in the middle of a provincial orchard, where the shoulderless were kings, but not for long.

You're on Electroshock. I'm Francois K. And that was One Plus One with an incredible remix by dead mouse. Up next, Alex Gopher will help us take things up a level.

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0: The Lord is my shepherd, I shall not want. He maketh me to lie down and green pastures.
1: Glory be to the Father, and to the Son, and to the Holy Ghost, as it was at the
0: beginning.
1: Hail Mary, full of grace, the Lord is with thee. Blessed art thou amongst women, and blessed.
2: Now I lay me down to sleep, I pray the Lord my soul to keep. If I die,
1: our Father who art in heaven, hallowed be thy name.
2: God bless
1: thy kingdom come, thy will be done, on earth as it is in heaven. Give us this day our daily bread, and forgive us our trespasses, as we forgive those who trespass against us. And lead us not into temptation, but deliver us from evil. Amen.
3: Who is God? Well, it's an invisible person, and he lives up in heaven, up there.
4: God is somebody who rules the world. He's sort of like a spirit, I guess, up in outer space.
5: He kind of started all the plants growing, and started people. Well, I guess he's kind of big and fat.
6: He can see us wherever we do. Whatever we do, he has such powerful eyes. He doesn't have millions, thousands, and billions. And he can still see us when we're bad.
7: He could be sitting on the table right now, but you can't see him.
8: If he was a bad man, he'd make everything bad. He wouldn't have electricity. He wouldn't make people.
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us kiddos growing up in a shitty neighborhood, in like a lot of derelict houses. And one of the houses near where I grew up, there was this old building with graffiti on it, and graffiti was saying there was a beach on the pavement. And I was maybe 8 or 9 walking past it on the way to school. And to me, it meant that nature is always close. Like, no matter how deep you are in the city, no matter of civilization and stuff, under all that concrete, there is still earth and sand, and it's something real, and something bigger than us is always there, around. It's kind of like this phrase became part of my philosophy, I guess. So I moved from River Hall. Years later, I found out it's actually a famous slogan from the French brothers in the 1960s. Another his phrase about resisting comfort. So it's not like that the original meaning was bad, but because the meaning I gave it as a kid felt wider and deeper, it was about grounding, about nature, about hope. Yeah, I guess sometimes misunderstanding gives a strange gift, or